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1: Good evening. I'm Larissa McEwen. The Weyburn Police Service were called to a local drinking establishment Saturday after a customer refused to leave when asked. Deputy Chief Shane St. John says the man later returned to the establishment.
2: We were called because then someone wouldn't leave a drinking establishment. They did leave upon police arrival. We're taken with friends that we're going to sort of watch out for them.
1: St. John says returning after being asked to leave can come with additional consequences. The man was arrested and lodged in cells until sober and received a $250 ticket for re-entering the establishment. The City of Weyburn's 2026 lagoon dredging project was awarded to Tabor Solids Control of Edmonton during last night's City Council meeting. Engineering Director Renee Cugnett told Council that this is the same company that did the dredging in 2018. She noted not dredging the sludge cells out of the treatment cells would result in lost capacity and the sludge would go into the treatment stream. City Councillor Ryan Janke.
3: There's a lot of biological material that goes into that. That breaks down into a fertilizer, but there's also the danger of, you know, soaps and detergents and anything else that goes down the drain finding its way in there.
1: In all, the project will cost just over $311,000, including PST. As the next school year is swiftly approaching, the Weyburn Oil Women's Association is helping out teachers once again. Treasurer Janessa Walliser.
4: The Weyburn Oil Women created the Clear the List initiative. I guess this will be our sixth year. We wanted to support local teachers and classrooms in our community. We know teachers often end up spending a lot of their own money to make their students, you know, have supplies and resources they need. So we wanted to find a way to take a little bit of that burden off their shoulders.
1: She says teachers submit their classroom wish list through a public Google sheet, and anyone can choose what items to send through an Amazon wish list. The Oil Women are also taking donations for the cause. Envision Counseling and Support Center is developing community wellness programming for young adults in Weyburn with potential topics including budgeting, communication, confidence, and healthy relationships. Raven Dare, communication specialist with Envision, says community input is helping guide that work.
5: We have launched two short and anonymous surveys here at Envision, one for young adults between the ages of 18 and 25, and another specifically for single parents within that same age group. And what we really want to hear from is just directly from these people, and that's going to shape the future programs that we are intending to provide here in the fall in Weyburn.
1: The surveys are available through Envision's website and social media platforms or by calling the Weyburn office. 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
1: The Richardson Pioneer Weyburn Red Wings are set to hold their annual general meeting tonight. The meeting starts at 7 p.m. at the Coast Hotel with the organization reviewing the past season and looking ahead to 2026-27. The AGM is open to the public and the Red Wings are also looking for a few new board members to help guide the organization moving forward. Only members in good standing are eligible to vote. The Weyburn Volleyball Club is getting ready for its high-performance camp later this month, giving young athletes an opportunity to spend time on the court before the upcoming season. Tanya Miller with the Weyburn Volleyball Club says the camp is open to athletes looking to continue developing their volleyball skills.
6: We have this camp that's coming up for grades 5 to 7 each group, and then we have an 8 to 9 grade group and grades 10 to 12. So if you go on our Facebook page or Instagram, you can find all the details on the breakdown and how to register and learn more about volleyball.
1: The camp runs August 18th to 20th at the Weyburn Comprehensive School Gym. The Toronto Blue Jays

0: We're back at Rogers Center tonight for game two of their series with the Boston Red Sox. The Jays opened the series with a 2-1 win yesterday and will look for another victory behind starter Dylan Cease. That game is currently underway and you can catch all the action on Saskatchewan's home of Blue Jays baseball, AM 1190.
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0: Increasing cloudiness overnight with a low of 11. Wednesday and Thursday remain cloudy, sitting at 22. Showers in store for Friday with a cooler day sitting at 17. Saturday brings a mix of sun and clouds and a high of 22. 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
2: 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Clouds moving in overnight with a low of 11, then cloudy conditions continue into Wednesday and Thursday with both days sitting around 22. Stay weather ready and stream us anywhere by downloading the Discover Weyburn app. I'm Larissa McEwen.
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5: 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Cloudy conditions continue for much of the week. The overnight low drops to 11. Wednesday stays cloudy sitting at 22, and Thursday stays consistent, also sitting at 22. Sun or storm, find the area's official forecast and stream us anywhere on the Discover Weyburn app. I'm Larissa McEwen.
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1: Good evening. I'm Larissa McEwen. A man is paying a penalty for returning to a local drinking establishment on Saturday after being asked to leave. Deputy Chief Shane St. John with the Weyburn Police Service says he had left upon police arrival under the care of friends, but later returned.
2: This person decided to go back to the bar a little later, still refused to leave, so he was arrested and then put in cells until sober. Also given that ticket for re-entering a drinking establishment. So it's important when you're asked to leave, if you go back, there could be some fines besides maybe sleeping it off in our police cells.
1: The fine was for $250. Weyburn sludge cells at the sewage treatment lagoon are in need of dredging once again. Last night, City Council approved the work to be done by Tabor Solids Control of Edmonton. The dredging consists of the removal of approximately 10,000 square meters of accumulated biosolids from the sludge cells at the lagoon treatment facility located south of the Nickel Lake Reservoir. City Councilor Ryan Janke.
3: As you dig into these things, there's a lot of regulation, but it's there for a good reason. For example, you can't just spread that on land because, well, it might have contaminants, it might also be a fertilizer.
1: Engineering Director Renee Cugnett told Council the sludge needs to be dredged every 5 to 10 years, and it has now been 8 years. The Weyburn Oil Women's Association's Clear the List initiative is underway now, making back to school like Christmas morning for teachers. Treasurer Janessa Walliser says teachers submit the classroom wish list through a public Google Sheet available through the WOW Facebook page.
4: The Amazon wish list will pop up and they can add items to their cart and it gets sent directly to the teacher. We're also saying that if any businesses want to donate to this cause, they can either contact us directly or they can also go and look at teachers' wish lists and support them by buying some of the supplies on there.
1: She says they hope to have all donations and wish list fulfillments secured by August 25th. Envision Counseling and Support Center wants to hear from young adults and single parents aged 18 to 25 before developing its next round of community wellness programming. Raven Dare, communication specialist with Envision, says the goal is to understand what kinds of support could make a difference in the day-to-day lives of young adults.
5: Confidence, creating healthy relationships, connecting with supports in the communities, working on healthy boundaries, communication, organization, budgeting, anything that might be a troublesome area for those young adults.
1: The anonymous surveys are available online through Envision's website and social media platforms. Today is the last day to preview the hundreds of local items in the Discover Weyburn online auction. 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
1: Increasing cloudiness overnight with a low of 11. Wednesday and Thursday remain cloudy, sitting at 22. Showers in store for Friday with a cooler day sitting at 17. Saturday brings a mix of sun and clouds and a high of 22. 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
3: 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Clouds moving in overnight with a low of 11, then cloudy conditions continue into Wednesday and Thursday with both days sitting around 22. Stay weather ready and stream us anywhere by downloading the Discover Weyburn app. I'm Larissa McEwen.
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8: 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Cloudy conditions continue for much of the week. The overnight low drops to 11. Wednesday stays cloudy, sitting at 22, and Thursday stays consistent, also sitting at 22. Sun or storm, find the area's official forecast and stream us anywhere on the Discover Weyburn app. I'm Larissa McEwen.
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1: Good evening. I'm Larissa McEwen. A Weyburn man was arrested after returning to a local drinking establishment on Saturday after initially being asked to leave. Deputy Chief Shane St. John says the man first cooperated with police and was taken home by friends. He later returned to the establishment and again refused to leave.
2: Another ticket you could also get for being drunk in public, but this one was a little more easy to prove because they did refuse to leave after being asked to.
1: The man was arrested and lodged in cells until sober and was also issued a $250 ticket for returning after being told to leave. Tabor Solids Control of Edmonton was awarded the contract for the 2026 lagoon dredging project during last night's city council meeting. Engineering Director Renee Cugnett told council the solids dredged will need to be stored until they can be properly disposed of. The two sludge cells are designed for solids to fall into them, so the rest of the treatment cells are treating only the liquid portion of our sewage.
3: It's really a matter of knowing what's in it to determine how to deal with it. I think that's what the complication is.
1: Tabor Solids

0: students arrive in their classrooms. Two anonymous surveys from Envision Counseling and Support Center are looking for input from young adults and single parents aged 18 to 25. The responses will help the organization determine what kinds of programming and support to develop through its community wellness program. Raven Dare, communication specialist with Envision, explains why those responses matter.
1: Every response matters, you know, even if someone thinks that their experience isn't unique. We want to create these programs to truly meet the needs of the people. So the people with their real life experiences and letting us know what it is that they actually need within the community, help strengthening their family relationships and even just their personal well-being.
0: The surveys can be found through Envision's website and social media channels. The countdown to bidding is on. 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
0: Increasing cloudiness overnight with a low of 11. Wednesday and Thursday remain cloudy, sitting at 22. Showers in store for Friday with a cooler day, sitting at 17. Saturday brings a mix of sun and clouds and a high of 22. 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

0: 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Clouds moving in overnight with a low of 11, then cloudy conditions continue into Wednesday and Thursday with both days sitting around 22. Stay weather ready and stream us anywhere by downloading the Discover Weyburn app. I'm Larissa McEwen.
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2: Nikki McFadden with the Nickel Lake Regional Park. We have our Halloween in the Park coming up on Saturday, August 15th. We have all sorts of activities going on that day. 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We'll go straight into trick-or-treating. 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So make sure you come on out to Nickel Lake Regional Park on August 15th for our Halloween in the Park. You'll want to be here.
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5: 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Cloudy conditions continue for much of the week. The overnight low drops to 11. Wednesday stays cloudy sitting at 22 and Thursday stays consistent, also sitting at 22. Sun or storm, find the area's official forecast and stream us anywhere on the Discover Weyburn app. I'm Larissa McEwen.
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And he said, boys, whatever you're offering,

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I still see her pink bow and her brown hair. She's in the big city now, but she still calls home. She

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1: Good evening. I'm Larissa McEwen. The Weyburn Police Service were called to a local drinking establishment Saturday after a customer refused to leave when asked. Deputy Chief Shane St. John says the man later returned to the establishment.
2: We were called because then someone wouldn't leave a drinking establishment. They did leave upon police arrival. We're taken with friends that we're going to sort of watch out for them.
1: St. John says returning after being asked to leave can come with additional consequences. The man was arrested and lodged in cells until sober and received a $250 ticket for re-entering the establishment. The City of Weyburn's 2026 lagoon dredging project was awarded to Tabor Solids Control of Edmonton during last night's City Council meeting. Engineering Director Renee Cugnett told Council that this is the same company that did the dredging in 2018. She noted not dredging the sludge cells out of the treatment cells would result in lost capacity and the sludge would go into the treatment stream. City Councilor Ryan Janke.
3: There's a lot of biological material that goes into that. That breaks down into a fertilizer, but there's also the danger of, you know, soaps and detergents and anything else that goes down the drain finding its way in there.
1: In all, the project will cost just over $311,000, including PST. As the next school year is swiftly approaching, the Weyburn Oil Women's Association is helping out teachers once again. Treasurer Janessa Walliser.
4: The Weyburn Oil Women created the Clear the List initiative. I guess this will be our sixth year. We wanted to support local teachers and classrooms in our community. We know teachers often end up spending a lot of their own money to make their students, you know, have supplies and resources they need. So we wanted to find a way to take a little bit of that burden off their shoulders.
1: She says teachers submit their classroom wish list through a public Google sheet, and anyone can choose what items to send through an Amazon wish list. The Oil Women are also taking donations for the cause. Envision Counseling and Support Center is developing community wellness programming for young adults in Weyburn with potential topics including budgeting, communication, confidence, and healthy relationships. Raven Dare, communication specialist with Envision, says community input is helping guide that work.
5: We have launched two short and anonymous surveys here at Envision, one for young adults between the ages of 18 and 25, and another specifically for single parents within that same age group. And what we really want to hear from is just directly from these people, and that's going to shape the future programs that we are intending to provide here in the fall in Weyburn.
1: The surveys are available through Envision's website and social media platforms or by calling the Weyburn office. 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
1: Increasing cloudiness overnight with a low of 11. Wednesday and Thursday remain cloudy, sitting at 22. Showers in store for Friday with a cooler day, sitting at 17. Saturday brings a mix of sun and clouds and a high of 22. 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
1: 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Clouds moving in overnight with a low of 11, then cloudy conditions continue into Wednesday and Thursday with both days sitting around 22. Stay weather ready and stream us anywhere by downloading the Discover Weyburn app. I'm Larissa McEwen.
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6: 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Cloudy conditions continue for much of the week. The overnight low drops to 11. Wednesday stays cloudy, sitting at 22, and Thursday stays consistent, also sitting at 22. Sun or storm, find the area's official forecast and stream us anywhere on the Discover Weyburn app. I'm Larissa McEwen.
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3: 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Clouds moving in overnight with a low of 11, then cloudy conditions continue into Wednesday and Thursday with both days sitting around 22. Stay weather ready and stream us anywhere by downloading the Discover Weyburn app. I'm Larissa McEwen.
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4: 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Cloudy conditions continue for much of the week. The overnight low drops to 11. Wednesday stays cloudy sitting at 22 and Thursday stays consistent, also sitting at 22. Sun or storm, find the area's official forecast and stream us anywhere on the Discover Weyburn app. I'm Larissa McEwen.
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2: 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Clouds moving in overnight with a low of 11, then cloudy conditions continue into Wednesday and Thursday with both days sitting around 22. Stay weather ready and stream us anywhere by downloading the Discover Weyburn app. I'm Larissa McEwen.
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2: 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Cloudy conditions continue for much of the week. The overnight low drops to 11. Wednesday stays cloudy sitting at 22 and Thursday stays consistent, also sitting at 22. Sun or storm, find the area's official forecast and stream us anywhere on the Discover Wayburn app. I'm Larissa McEwen.
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3: A cloudy low of 11. Cloudy conditions continue into Wednesday with temperatures reaching 22 by the afternoon. Thursday stays at 22 and Friday dips to 17 with rain. Stay weather ready and stream us anywhere by downloading the Discover Weyburn app. I'm Larissa McEwen.
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3: A cloudy low of 11. Cloudy conditions continue into Wednesday with temperatures reaching 22 by the afternoon. Thursday stays at 22 and Friday dips to 17 with rain. Stay weather ready and stream us anywhere by downloading the Discover Weyburn app. I'm Larissa McEwen.
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2: A cloudy low of 11. Cloudy conditions continue into Wednesday with temperatures reaching 22 by the afternoon. Thursday stays at 22 and Friday dips to 17 with rain. Stay weather ready and stream us anywhere by downloading the Discover Wayburn app. I'm Larissa McEwen.
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4: A cloudy low of 11. Cloudy conditions continue into Wednesday with temperatures reaching 22 by the afternoon. Thursday stays at 22 and Friday dips to 17 with rain. 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
2: A cloudy low of 11. Cloudy conditions continue into Wednesday with temperatures reaching 22 by the afternoon. Thursday stays at 22 and Friday dips to 17 with rain. Stay weather ready and stream us anywhere by downloading the Discover Weyburn app. I'm Larissa McEwen.
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1: A cloudy low of 11. Cloudy conditions continue into Wednesday with temperatures reaching 22 by the afternoon. Thursday stays at 22 and Friday dips to 17 with rain. 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
2: Cloudy conditions continue for much of the week. Sitting around 9 this morning, temperatures climbing to 22 by the afternoon. Thursday sits at 22 and Friday drops to 17 with rain. Sun or storm, find the area's official forecast and stream us anywhere on the Discover Weyburn app. I'm Larissa McEwen.
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He went down, but they missed me by a hair. He'd always stop right there and say,

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5: Cloudy conditions continue for much of the week. Sitting around 9 this morning, temperatures climbing to 22 by the afternoon. Thursday sits at 22 and Friday drops to 17 with rain. Sun or storm, find the area's official forecast and stream us anywhere on the Discover Weyburn app. I'm Larissa McEwen.
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1: Cloudy conditions continue for much of the week. Sitting around 9 this morning, temperatures climbing to 22 by the afternoon. Thursday sits at 22 and Friday drops to 17 with rain. Sun or storm, find the area's official forecast and stream us anywhere on the Discover Weyburn app. I'm Larissa McEwen.
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2: Cloudy conditions continue for much of the week. Sitting around 9 this morning, temperatures climbing to 22 by the afternoon. Thursday sits at 22 and Friday drops to 17 with rain. Sun or storm, find the area's official forecast and stream us anywhere on the Discover Weyburn app. I'm Larissa McEwen.
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4: Cloudy conditions continue for much of the week. Sitting around 9 this morning, temperatures climbing to 22 by the afternoon. Thursday sits at 22 and Friday drops to 17 with rain. Sun or storm, find the area's official forecast and stream us anywhere on the Discover Weyburn app. I'm Larissa McEwen.
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4: We'll see the sun shining through the clouds today with a slight chance of showers and risk of a thunderstorm this afternoon. High 23, a few clouds tonight with increasing cloudiness over

0: Cloudy skies for tomorrow, a good chance of showers in the afternoon and a high of 21. And we can expect rain on Friday with a high of 19. 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
1: Good morning. I'm Marna McManus. An investigation by the Weyburn Police Service resulting in charges against two men following an incident at a residence last Tuesday. Deputy Chief Shane St. John says the investigation uncovered a history between the two men, which led up to the incident.
2: So we received that complaint, and then through that investigation found out that it was sort of a retaliation. I guess a week or two prior, the one male had assaulted the other one, didn't report it to police, and then decided to take matters into his own hands and then assault him back.
1: The man who entered the residence is charged with break and enter to commit assault, while the other man faces an assault charge as well. Several matters were before Weyburn Provincial Court yesterday morning. Discover Weyburn's Natasha Weeb has the details.
3: A man charged with fraudulently taking and branding cattle pleaded guilty after six missing cattle were found in his possession, all carrying his brand. The Crown said the man had found the cattle and kept them after unsuccessfully trying to find their owner. He was given a 12-month conditional discharge and ordered to write an apology letter to the victim and pay a $200 victim surcharge. Meanwhile, three people were sentenced for impaired driving, with fines of up to $2,000 and driving prohibitions of up to 2 years.
1: With a federal gas tax set to come back in September, the Canadian Taxpayers Federation has released its Gas Tax Honesty Report for 2026. Prairie Director Gage Halbrich says the release is to clarify the cost of the pump.
4: When you head to the gas pump in Saskatchewan, you're paying up to four different taxes, but only one of them show up on your receipt. That's why every year us at the Taxpayers Federation release the Gas Tax Honesty Report. So people go to the pump, see high gas prices, they know who to point the finger at for a big chunk of those costs.
1: Halbrich says the majority of Canadians are against an increase in the federal tax. The Great Plains Taste of Summer Charity Barbecue is being held today in support of the Canadian Mental Health Association Weyburn Branch. Program Director Tasha Collins.
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1: Weyburn's Braden Burney has signed a two-way AHL-ECHL contract to rejoin the Calgary Flames organization. He recently played for the Abbotsford Canucks of the AHL, previously having a short stint with the Rapid City Rush of the ECHL.
6: There'd be a lot of guys my age and younger that would like to have been a part of that experience as well, or just have the year that I did. So I definitely don't take that for granted, because it was so cool getting to play at three different levels that year, and having the success that I did at those different levels was, honestly, it was an amazing year. It's going to be hard to top for sure, but we're going to do our best.
1: This upcoming season is a chance for Bernie to really settle into pro hockey, show his worth, and hopefully find a role with the Calgary Wranglers of the AHL. He says it's been a wild ride, but he's just trying to enjoy every moment of it. In the WCBL playoffs yesterday, the Sylvan Lake Gulls topped the Okotoks Dogs 7-2 in the West Division. In the East Division matchup, the Saskatoon Berries earned a 7-4 victory over the Moose Jaw Miller Express. The Dogs look to bounce back tonight against the Gulls, while the Miller Express once again square off against the Berries. The Toronto Blue Jays keeping their momentum going last night, earning a hard-fought 5-3 victory over the Boston Red Sox. Brett Bateman set the tone with two RBIs, while Ernie Clement drove in the go-ahead run in the sixth inning to secure the win for Toronto. Game three in the four-game series goes tonight just after 5. Catch all the action on Saskatchewan's home of Blue Jays baseball, AM 1190.
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1: A mix of sun and cloud today with a slight chance of showers this afternoon, along with the risk of a thunderstorm, high 23. A few clouds tonight, increasing cloudiness overnight and a low of 12. Cloudy tomorrow, a good chance of showers in the afternoon with a high of 21. We'll have rain on Friday with a high of 19. A mix of sun and clouds Saturday, a high of 21. And sunshine on Sunday with a high of 24. 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
0: His dream is to broadcast from a drop tailgate, watching the sunrise with a hot cup of coffee. 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

0: Infamous Rhett on Country 106.7. Good morning. Happy Wednesday. I'm Dylan Fiesel. Glad to be hanging out with you in the heart of your work week. Not too cool of a morning so far. 10 degrees, warming up to 23 for the high. Slight chance we could see some rain this afternoon, more so into tomorrow, and then wrapping up the week on Friday. So who knows what's going to happen. Lots to chat about. Hopefully the rain stays away long enough for our Great Plains Taste of Summer Charity Barbecue. It's our final one of the summer. Hard to believe. But yeah, we'll be over at Memorial Park next to City Hall from 11:30 to 1:30, grilling all in support of CMHA. The Weyburn Red Wings, they held their AGM last night over at the Coast Hotel. And speaking of, Red Wings alumni Braden Burney has signed a two-way contract in AHL and ECHL to rejoin the Calgary Flames organization. Also, the Weyburn Oil women are getting ready for back to school. That's hard to believe, but they have launched their Clear the List program. More on that in a moment. A look at your forecast. Lainey Wilson and John Mayer next.
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6: We'll see the sun shining through the clouds today with a slight chance of showers and risk of a thunderstorm this afternoon. High 23, a few clouds tonight with increasing cloudiness overnight and a low of 12. Cloudy skies for tomorrow, a good chance of showers in the afternoon and a high of 21. And we can expect rain on Friday with a high of 19. 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
2: Deputy Chief Shane St. John with the Weyburn Police Service shares on a couple of assault charges last week. And our own Natasha Weeb will have the details on what happened in Weyburn Provincial Court yesterday. Stay tuned.
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1: Good morning. I'm Marna McManus. An assault investigation from the Weyburn Police Service resulting in two men charged after police determined one incident was a retaliation for an earlier assault. Deputy Chief Shane St. John says the original assault hadn't been reported to the police. The second incident happened on Tuesday of last week when one man allegedly entered the other man's residence uninvited and assaulted him.
2: Never ever recommended to take things into your own hands. They should have called this right away when that original assault occurred, and then they wouldn't be in the trouble they're in right now.
1: One man is charged with break and enter to commit assault while the other faces an assault charge. Both men were released on conditions prohibiting them from having contact with each other. Weyburn Provincial Court heard several criminal matters yesterday. Discover Weyburn's Natasha Weeb has more.
3: A man facing charges of assault with a weapon and criminal harassment will have a show cause hearing next week. That hearing is set for August 18th, with the Crown saying it will oppose his release. The defense has also requested an assessment for electronic monitoring, should the man be granted bail. In another matter, a man facing assault charges nearly missed his court appearance. His father initially tried to appear for him, saying he had to work. An arrest warrant was issued, but the man arrived within an hour. His matters were then adjourned to September 8th.
1: September will see the federal gas tax come back onto fuel, with the Canadian Taxpayers Federation in opposition. Prairie Director Gage Hobridge says this is backed up by a recent poll.
4: Taxpayers are hoping that the federal government and the Prime Minister sees how much relief people have gotten from not having to pay this gas tax over the last couple of months and turns a temporary cut into a permanent cut, keeps it going past September. We commissioned some polling. We found that 63% of Canadians oppose the government increasing that tax.
1: Find more from the recent gas tax honesty report on Discover Weyburn. We'll be hosting our final Great Plains Taste of Summer charity barbecue today in support of the Weyburn branch of the CMHA. We'll be serving $5 lunches from 11:30 to 1:30 at Memorial Park next to City Hall. And anyone who makes a donation of more than the $5 for lunch will be entered to win a travel Coleman barbecue courtesy of Richardson Pioneer. CMHA Weyburn Program Director Tasha Collins.
5: 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And, you know, we try to help support however we can, whatever that looks like for the individual.
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1: Weyburn's Braden Burney signing a two-way AHL-ECHL contract to rejoin the Calgary Flames organization. This gives the organization flexibility to either call him up to the AHL if they feel he's ready or send him down to the ECHL for more evaluation.
6: The whole journey has just kind of been never getting complacent, never being too comfortable where you're at. And there could be times this year where I'm up in Calgary or down in Rapid City. And I think regardless of where I'm at, it's going to be the same person at the rink every day and the same work ethic that has kind of got me into this position. So there's going to be hard times and there's going to be really good times this year.
1: 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Playoff action continues in the Western Canadian Baseball League. The Sylvan Lake Gulls secured a 7-2 win over the Okotoks Dogs yesterday, while the Saskatoon Berries knocked off the Moose Jaw Miller Express by a final score of 7-4. Another matchup for both division finals goes tonight. In Major League Baseball, the Toronto Blue Jays picked up another big win yesterday, defeating the Boston Red Sox 5-3. Key hits from Brett Bateman and Miles Straw helped seal the deal for Toronto. The two teams clash again tonight at Rogers Centre, with the first pitch just after 5. Catch all the action on Saskatchewan's home of Blue Jays baseball, AM 1190.
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1: A mix of sun and cloud today with a slight chance of showers this afternoon along with the risk of a thunderstorm, high 23. A few clouds tonight, increasing cloudiness overnight and a low of 12. Cloudy tomorrow, a good chance of showers in the afternoon with a high of 21. We'll have rain on Friday with a high of 19, a mix of sun and clouds Saturday, a high of 21, and sunshine on Sunday with a high of 24. 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
0: He's a genuine farm boy who considers duct tape and WD-40 essential for daily living. 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She's

Jason Aldean, how far does a goodbye go? It's on Country 106.7. I'm Dylan Fiesel, and we'll be taking a look at what's up in Weyburn in just a moment. First, it's Kane Brown and Woman. It's on Country 106.7.

0: Brown, Woman. It's on Country 106.7. I'm Dylan Fiesel. As you're starting your Wednesday morning, let's find out.
1: What's up, Wade Byrne? What's up?
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4: We'll see the sun shining through the clouds today with a slight chance of showers and risk of a thunderstorm this afternoon. High 23, a few clouds tonight with increasing cloudiness overnight and a low of 12. Cloudy skies for tomorrow, a good chance of showers in the afternoon and a high of 21. And we can expect rain on Friday with a high of 19. Get the latest forecast at your fingertips by clicking the sun icon on the Discover Weyburn app. I'm Marna McManus.
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0: 10 degrees right now, 24 is the high. And in sports, of course, the Weyburn Red Wings, they had their AGM last night. You can find all the details on Discover Weyburn for that. But Red Wings alumni Braden Burney signed a two-way AHL-ECHL contract to rejoin the Calgary Flames organization. I had the chance to chat with him. Now, Braden, you have played for the Rapid City Rush before. What was it like getting that contract call?
1: Yeah, it worked out really good. Going back to somewhere that I'm a little more familiar with is nice. Really enjoyed my time in Rapid City when I was there. And I think the whole kind of organization, you could tell, was run pretty well. And I was enjoying my time there, and I know that they liked me too. So just to feel wanted back by them was pretty cool. And kind of know a little bit more about what I'm getting into, know a few more people there. And it's pretty cool. A lot of Flames fans in the area of Saskatchewan, lots of my buddies too. So that's a nice touch as well.
0: Yeah. Obviously for him though, he doesn't want to play for the Rapid City Rush. He wants to play for the Calgary Wranglers of the AHL. Best of luck to him. 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
3: 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And the final Great Plains Taste of Summer charity barbecue today goes today in support of the CMHA Weyburn branch. We'll be hearing from Program Director Tasha Collins in just a few.
4: With harvest operations getting underway, motorists are being advised to watch for farm equipment and slow-moving semis carrying equipment. Ryan Laux, Health and Safety Manager with Redhead Equipment, says they emphasize defensive driving with their staff as impatient drivers can be an issue.
5: As the demographics change in the prairies and a lot more people are moving away from rural areas into the cities and maybe traveling in a rural area to their lake on vacation, they're not necessarily as well versed as other people have been in the past about what to do if you do need to. A large piece of farm food moving down the road.
4: Darren Height, the health and safety coordinator with Mazer Group, says a lot of pre-planning is required.
6: What time of day should we be sending them? What's the traffic potentially going to be like? Also, too, is do we need to send a pilot vehicle based on the size of the equipment?
4: For Golden West, I'm Glendale Allen Vossler.
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1: Good morning. I'm Marna McManus. Two men recently charged in an assault investigation from the Weyburn Police Service. One man last Tuesday allegedly entered the other's residence and assaulted him. The investigation found the incident followed an earlier assault between the two men. Deputy Chief Shane St. John says retaliation can escalate quickly.
2: Sometimes it's not reported to us, sometimes it is. But that's when the violence can get really out of hand and someone get, you know, seriously injured or worse. So it's never, never recommended to take things into your own hand. Call us as soon as that original disturbance or crime took place and let us handle it through the courts, not yourself.
1: One man was charged with break and enter to commit assault, while the other was charged with assault. Many matters moved forward in the Weyburn Provincial Court yesterday morning. Natasha Weeb has more.
3: A man charged in a local opium trafficking investigation appeared by CCTV. His lawyer was granted permission to withdraw from the case, and a new lawyer was appointed. His next appearance is set for September 8th. A cattle case also wrapped up with a guilty plea. Six cattle that have been reported missing were found in the man's possession with his brand. He was given a 12-month conditional discharge and must write an apology letter to the victim and pay a $200 victim fund surcharge. Three other people were also sentenced for impaired driving.
1: The Canadian Taxpayers Federation's gas tax honesty report for 2026 was recently released. Prairie Director Gage Hobridge says they looked at how Saskatchewan was doing compared to other provinces.
4: Saskatchewan is doing a little better than a lot of other provinces, right? We're the third lowest in the country when it comes to cents per liter on gas taxes. There's a couple of things that I think are important to highlight that. Provincially, though, we do charge the highest provincial gas tax in Western Canada. So it's always important for the government to look at where they're charging more than other places.
1: Hobridge says a recent poll shows that most Canadians don't want the federal tax to come back this September. We are raising funds for the Canadian branch of the CMHA with today's Great Plains Taste of Summer Charity Barbecue. Program Director Tasha Collins.
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1: Weyburn's Braden Burney has signed a two-way AHL-ECHL contract to rejoin the Calgary Flames organization. He recently played for the Abbotsford Canucks of the AHL, previously having a short stint with the Rapid City Rush of the ECHL.
3: There'd be a lot of guys my age and younger that would like to have been a part of that experience as well, or just have the year that I did. So I definitely don't take that for granted, because it was so cool getting to play at three different levels that year, and having the success that I did at those different levels was, honestly, it was an amazing year. It's going to be hard to top for sure, but we're going to do our best.
1: This upcoming season is a chance for Bernie to really settle into pro hockey, show his worth, and hopefully find a role with the Calgary Wranglers of the AHL. He says it's been a wild ride, but he's just trying to enjoy every moment of it. In the WCBL playoffs yesterday, the Sylvan Lake Gulls topped the Okotoks Dogs 7-2 in the West Division. In the East Division matchup, the Saskatoon Berries earned a 7-4 victory over the Moose Jaw Miller Express. The Dogs look to bounce back tonight against the Gulls, while the Miller Express once again square off against the Berries. The Toronto Blue Jays keeping their momentum going last night, earning a hard-fought 5-3 victory over the Boston Red Sox. Brett Bateman set the tone with two RBIs, while Ernie Clement drove in the go-ahead run in the sixth inning to secure the win for Toronto. Game 3 in the four-game series goes tonight just after 5. Catch all the action on Saskatchewan's home of Blue Jays baseball, AM 1190.
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1: A mix of sun and cloud today with a slight chance of showers this afternoon, along with the risk of a thunderstorm, high 23. A few clouds tonight, increasing cloudiness overnight and a low of 12. Cloudy tomorrow, a good chance of showers in the afternoon with a high of 21. We'll have rain on Friday with a high of 19. A mix of sun and clouds Saturday, a high of 21. And sunshine on Sunday with a high of 24. 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

Riley Green and The Worst Way. It's on Country 106.7. I'm Dylan Fiesel, and it's time for the impossible question of the day. 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You could win some KFC on us if you haven't won in the last 2 weeks. 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
1: Hey folks, Jade here from Kings in Carlisle. I think I'm about to say a swear word on the radio. Back to school. Yep, I said it. Sorry, kids. But parents, you know it's coming. The good news? Our back to school shoes and fashions are arriving daily. Parents, let's get our lives together, beat the rush, and stop into King's Department Store in Carlisle, where returns are never a problem.
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4: We'll see the sun shining through the clouds today with a slight chance of showers and risk of a thunderstorm this afternoon. High 23, a few clouds tonight with increasing cloudiness overnight and a low of 12. Cloudy skies for tomorrow, a good chance of showers in the afternoon and a high of 21. And we can expect rain on Friday with a high of 19. Get the latest forecast at your fingertips by clicking the sun icon on the Discover Weyburn app. I'm Marna McManus.
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Stella Lefty and Boston on Country 106.7. I'm Dylan Fiesel, and we're asking today's impossible question. About 20% of people talk to this every day, even though it can't talk back. Lots of great guesses on our country line and over on our Facebook page. The most common answer is their pet, right? I do truly think they can understand what you're saying. Lots of people also said the television, or Lynn said the fridge or the clock. And I love this guess as well from Shirley, who said themselves. I talk to myself quite

quite a lot. It's when you answer yourself is when it gets kind of weird. But what do you think the answer is? Call or text to Country Line 306-848-1067 or over on our Facebook page. You could win some KFC on us. About 20% of people talk to this every day, even though it can't talk back. We'll find out what the answer is in just a moment. First, here's Matt Lang. Getcha. It's on Country 106.7.

0: Tennille Towns on Country 106.7. I'm Dylan Fiesel, and let's find out the answer to today's impossible question. About 20% of people talk to this every day, even though it can't talk back. We had a ton of great guesses on our country line and over on our Facebook page. A lot of people said their pets. Makes sense, right? I think they can understand what I'm saying. A few people said maybe talking to the fridge, talking to the wall. Had a few callers ring in with some great guesses.
1: Would it be the wall?
2: Would it be the stove?
3: Good morning. How about the television?
0: Ooh, that's a great guess. Yeah, I like to talk during hockey games. I like to tell the players to shoot, even though they can't hear me at all.
3: Yes.
0: Unfortunately, not the correct answer today, but thanks for calling in. Yeah, congratulations to the Bungie crew, who were the winners of the impossible question today. About 20% of people talk to their plants every day, even though they can't talk back. I've heard, now I don't know if this is true, but I've heard there's actually some growth benefits if you're talking to your plants. I don't know. We'll have to see if that is true or not. But congratulations to the Bungie crew. If you want some KFC on us, thank you to everyone who had called, texted, or commented on our Facebook page. And make sure to tune in tomorrow morning for the next edition, The Impossible Question of the Day.
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5: Hearing from Gage Hobrich with the Canadian Taxpayers Federation on the federal gas tax set to come back next month. And in sports, hearing from Weyburn's Braden Burney, who's just signed a contract to rejoin the Calgary Flames organization. It's all coming right up in just a few. Stay tuned.
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1: Good morning. I'm Marna McManus. An investigation by the Weyburn Police Service resulting in charges against two men following an incident at a residence last Tuesday. Deputy Chief Shane St. John says the investigation uncovered a history between the two men, which led up to the incident.
2: We received that complaint, and then through that investigation found out that it was sort of a retaliation. I guess a week or two prior, the one male had assaulted the other one, didn't report it to police, and then decided to take matters into his own hands and then assault him back.
1: The man who entered the residence is charged with break and enter to commit assault, while the other man faces an assault charge as well. Several matters were before Weyburn Provincial Court yesterday morning. Discover Weyburn's Natasha Weeb has the details.
3: A man charged with fraudulently taking and branding cattle pleaded guilty after six missing cattle were found in his possession, all carrying his brand. The Crown said the man had found the cattle and kept them after unsuccessfully trying to find their owner. He was given a 12-month conditional discharge and ordered to write an apology letter to the victim and pay a $200 victim surcharge. Meanwhile, three people were sentenced for impaired driving, with fines of up to $2,000 and driving prohibitions of up to 2 years.
1: With a federal gas tax set to come back in September, the Canadian Taxpayers Federation has released its Gas Tax Honesty Report for 2026. Prairie Director Gage Hallbridge says the release is to clarify the cost of the pump.
4: When you head to the gas pump in Saskatchewan, you're paying up to four different taxes, but only one of them show up on your receipt. That's why every year us at the Taxpayers Federation release the Gas Tax Honesty Report. So people go to the pump, see high gas prices. They know who to point the finger at for a big chunk of those costs.
1: Hallbridge says the majority of Canadians are against an increase in the federal tax. The Great Plains Taste of Summer Charity Barbecue is being held today in support of the Canadian Mental Health Association Weyburn Branch. Program Director Tasha Collins.
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1: Weyburn's Braden Burney signing a two-way AHL-ECHL contract to rejoin the Calgary Flames organization. This gives the organization flexibility to either call him up to the AHL if they feel he's ready or send him down to the ECHL for more evaluation.
6: The whole journey has just kind of been never getting complacent, never being too comfortable where you're at. And there could be times this year where I'm up in Calgary or down in Rapid City. And I think regardless of where I'm at, it's going to be the same person at the rink every day and the same work ethic that has kind of got me into this position. So there's going to be hard times and there's going to be really good times this year.
1: 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Playoff action continues in the Western Canadian Baseball League. The Sylvan Lake Gulls secured a 7-2 win over the Okotoks Dogs yesterday, while the Saskatoon Berries knocked off the Moose Jaw Miller Express by a final score of 7-4. Another matchup for both division finals goes tonight. In Major League Baseball, the Toronto Blue Jays picked up another big win yesterday, defeating the Boston Red Sox 5-3. Key hits from Brett Bateman and Miles Straw helped seal the deal for Toronto. The two teams clash again tonight at Rogers Centre with the first pitch just after 5. Catch all the action on Saskatchewan's home of Blue Jays baseball, AM 1190.
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1: A mix of sun and cloud today with a slight chance of showers this afternoon along with the risk of a thunderstorm, high 23. A few clouds tonight, increasing cloudiness overnight and a low of 12. Cloudy tomorrow, a good chance of showers in the afternoon with a high of 21. We'll have rain on Friday with a high of 19, a mix of sun and clouds Saturday, a high of 21, and sunshine on Sunday with a high of 24. 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

Morgan Wallen, just in case. It's on Country 106.7. I'm Dylan Fiesel, and we'll be taking a look at who's turning a year older with today's birthday club. It's just after Ella Langley, Be Her. 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

0: Ella Langley, Be Her. It's on Country 106.7. I'm Dylan Feasel, and let's find out who's blowing out candles with today's birthday club. Kicking things off with some celebrities. Famous TV actor Peter Krause turns 61 years old. Supermodel Cara Delevingne, she's celebrating her 34th birthday. And famous boxer Tyson Fury turns 38 years old. In local celebrities, happy 37th birthday to Christine Kachinka from Grandpa and Grandma McGowan. Happy 17th birthday to Jersey Bueller from Mom, Dad, Hayden, and Diesel. And congratulations, the winner of a Dairy Queen birthday cake today. Happy 15th birthday to Charlie Ashworth from Grandma, Grandpa, Mom, Dad, and Tara. If you know of someone celebrating a birthday or anniversary, hey, let us know by putting it in the birthday book over on discoverwayburn.com.
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7: We'll see the sun shining through the clouds today with a slight chance of showers and risk of a thunderstorm this afternoon. High 23, a few clouds tonight with increasing cloudiness overnight and a low of 12. Cloudy skies for tomorrow, a good chance of showers in the afternoon and a high of 21. And we can expect rain on Friday with a high of 19. 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

0: Evan Burison on Country 106.7. Dylan Fiesel just about 8 o'clock this Wednesday morning. We'll have your full news, sports, and weather then. 12 degrees right now, warming up to 23 for the high. 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
2: Deputy Chief Shane St. John with the Weyburn Police Service shares on a couple of assault charges last week. And our own Natasha Weeb will have the details on what happened in Weyburn Provincial Court yesterday. Stay tuned.
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7: 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It's the right job for the right person at the right time. Right here, right now.

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1: Good morning. I'm Marna McManus. An assault investigation from the Weyburn Police Service resulting in two men charged after police determined one incident was a retaliation for an earlier assault. Deputy Chief Shane St. John says the original assault hadn't been reported to the police. The second incident happened on Tuesday of last week when one man allegedly entered the other man's residence uninvited and assaulted him.
2: Never ever recommended to take things in your own hands. They should have called it.

0: inning to secure the win for Toronto. Game 3 in the 4-game series goes tonight just after 5. 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
0: A mix of sun and cloud today with a slight chance of showers this afternoon along with the risk of a thunderstorm, high 23. A few clouds tonight, increasing cloudiness overnight and a low of 12. Cloudy tomorrow, a good chance of showers in the afternoon with a high of 21. We'll have rain on Friday with a high of 19. A mix of sun and clouds Saturday, a high of 21. And sunshine on Sunday with a high of 24. 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

0: Corey Kent and Co Wenzel on Country 106.7. I'm Dylan Fiesel, and make sure to come by Memorial Park this afternoon for our final Great Plains Taste of Summer Charity Barbecue. 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

0: Barker Band, Wasting Whiskey. It's on Country 106.7. 8:18 this Wednesday morning. I'm Dylan Fiesel. 13 degrees right now. 23 is the high. 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
1: Good morning. I'm Marna McManus. Two men recently charged in an assault investigation from the Weyburn Police Service. One man last Tuesday allegedly entered the other's residence and assaulted him. The investigation found the incident followed an earlier assault between the two men. Deputy Chief Shane St. John says retaliation can escalate quickly.
2: Sometimes it's not reported to us, sometimes it is. But that's when the violence can get really out of hand and someone get, you know, seriously injured or worse. So it's never, never recommended to take things into your own hand. Call us as soon as that original disturbance or crime took place and let us handle it through the courts, not yourself.
1: One man was charged with break and enter to commit assault, while the other was charged.

0: with assault. Many matters moved forward in the Weyburn Provincial Court yesterday morning. Natasha Weeb has more.
1: A man charged in a local opium trafficking investigation appeared by CCTV. His lawyer was granted permission to withdraw from the case, and a new lawyer was appointed. His next appearance is set for September 8th. A cattle case also wrapped up with a guilty plea. Six cattle that have been reported missing were found in the man's possession with his brand. He was given a 12-month conditional discharge and must write an apology letter to the victim and pay a $200 victim fund surcharge. Three other people were also sentenced for impaired driving.
0: The Canadian Taxpayers Federation's gas tax honesty report for 2026 was recently released. Prairie Director Gage Hobridge says they looked at how Saskatchewan was doing compared to other provinces.
2: Saskatchewan is doing a little better than a lot of other provinces, right? We're the third lowest in the country when it comes to cents per liter on gas taxes. There's a couple things that I think are important to highlight that. Provincially, though, we do charge the highest provincial gas tax in Western Canada. So it's always important for the government to look at where they're charging more than other places.
0: Hobridge says a recent poll shows that most Canadians don't want the federal tax to come back this September. We are raising funds for the Canadian branch of the CMHA with today's Great Plains Taste of Summer Charity Barbecue. Program Director Tasha Collins.
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0: You can have a $5 lunch and support the CMHA Weyburn between 11:30 and 1:30 at Memorial Park next to City Hall. 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
0: Weyburn's Braden Burney signing a two-way AHL-ECHL contract to rejoin the Calgary Flames organization. This gives the organization flexibility to either call him up to the AHL if they feel he's ready or send him down to the ECHL for more evaluation.
5: The whole journey has just kind of been never getting complacent, never being too comfortable where you're at. And there could be times this year where I'm up in Calgary or down in Rapid City. And I think regardless of where I'm at, it's going to be the same person at the rink every day and the same work ethic that has kind of got me into this position. So there's going to be hard times and there's going to be really good times this year.
0: 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Playoff action continues in the Western Canadian Baseball League. The Sylvan Lake Gulls secured a 7-2 win over the Okotoks Dogs yesterday, while the Saskatoon Berries knocked off the Moose Jaw Miller Express by a final score of 7-4. Another matchup for both division finals goes tonight. In Major League Baseball, the Toronto Blue Jays picked up another big win yesterday, defeating the Boston Red Sox 5-3. Key hits from Brett Bateman and Miles Straw helped seal the deal for Toronto. The two teams clash again tonight at Rogers Centre with a first pitch just after 5. Catch all the action on Saskatchewan's home of Blue Jays baseball, AM 1190.
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0: A mix of sun and cloud today with a slight chance of showers this afternoon along with the risk of a thunderstorm, high 23. A few clouds tonight, increasing cloudiness overnight and a low of 12. Cloudy tomorrow, a good chance of showers in the afternoon with a high of 21. We'll have rain on Friday with a high of 19. A mix of sun and clouds Saturday, a high of 21. And sunshine on Sunday with a high of 24. 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

John Morgan and Jason Aldean on Country 106.7. I'm Dylan Fiesel, and we'll be taking a look at what's up in Weyburn in just a moment. First, it's Bailey Zimmerman and his latest Chevy Silverado. 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

0: Zimmerman Chevy Silverado. It's on Country 106.7. I'm Dylan Fiesel. As you're starting your Wednesday morning, let's find out.
1: What's up, Big Bird? What's up?
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11: We'll see the sun shining through the clouds today with a slight chance of showers and risk of a thunderstorm this afternoon. High 23, a few clouds tonight with increasing cloudiness overnight and a low of 12. Cloudy skies for tomorrow, a good chance of showers in the afternoon and a high of 21. And we can expect rain on Friday with a high of 19. Get the latest forecast at your fingertips by clicking the sun icon on the Discover Weyburn app. I'm Marna McManus.
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1: 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Dylan Fiesel, just about 9 o'clock this Wednesday morning. We'll have your full news, sports, and weather then. Cloudy start to the day, 14 degrees right now, 23 is the high. 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
4: Hearing from Gage Hobrich with the Canadian Taxpayers Federation on the federal gas tax set to come back next month. And in sports, hearing from Wayburn's Braden Burney, who's just signed a contract to rejoin the Calgary Flames organization. It's all coming right up in just a few. 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
1: Good morning. I'm Marna McManus. An investigation by the Weyburn Police Service resulting in charges against two men following an incident at a residence last Tuesday. Deputy Chief Shane St. John says the investigation uncovered a history between the two men, which led up to the incident.
2: So we received that complaint, and then through that investigation found out that it was sort of a retaliation. I guess a week or two prior, the one male had assaulted the other one, didn't report it to police, and then decided to take matters into his own hands and then assault him back.
1: The man who entered the residence is charged with break and enter to commit assault, while the other man faces an assault charge as well. Several matters were before Weyburn Provincial Court yesterday morning. Discover Weyburn's Natasha Weeb has the details.
3: A man charged with fraudulently

0: taking in branding cattle pleaded guilty after 6 missing cattle were found in his possession, all carrying his brand. The Crown said the man had found the cattle and kept them after unsuccessfully trying to find their owner. He was given a 12-month conditional discharge and ordered to write an apology letter to the victim and pay a $200 victim surcharge. Meanwhile, 3 people were sentenced for impaired driving, with fines of up to $2,000 and driving prohibitions of up to 2 years.
1: With a federal gas tax set to come back in September, the Canadian Taxpayers Federation has released its gas tax honesty report for 2026. Prairie Director Gage Hallbridge says the release is to clarify the cost of the pump.
2: When you head to the gas pump in Saskatchewan, you're paying up to 4 different taxes, but only one of them show up on your receipt. That's why every year us at the Taxpayers Federation release the gas tax honesty report. So people go to the pump, see high gas prices. They know who to point the finger at for a big chunk of those costs.
1: Hallbridge says the majority of Canadians are against an increase in the federal tax. The Great Plains Taste of Summer Charity Barbecue is being held today in support of the Canadian Mental Health Association Weyburn Branch. Program Director Tasha Collins.
3: 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And so the impact of the donations is felt directly within our community and stays local.
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1: Weyburn's Braden Burney has signed a 2-way AHL-ECHL contract to rejoin the Calgary Flames organization. He recently played for the Abbotsford Canucks of the AHL, previously having a short stint with the Rapid City Rush of the ECHL.
5: There'd be a lot of guys my age and younger that would like to have been a part of that experience as well, or just have the year that I did. So I definitely don't take that for granted, because it was so cool getting to play at 3 different levels that year, and having the success that I did at those different levels was, honestly, it was an amazing year. It's going to be hard to top for sure, but we're going to do our best.
1: This upcoming season is a chance for Bernie to really settle into pro hockey, show his worth, and hopefully find a role with the Calgary Wranglers of the AHL. He says it's been a wild ride, but he's just trying to enjoy every moment of it. In the WCBL playoffs yesterday, the Sylvan Lake Gulls topped the Okotoks Dogs 7-2 in the West Division. In the East Division matchup, the Saskatoon Berries earned a 7-4 victory over the Moose Jaw Miller Express. The Dogs look to bounce back tonight against the Gulls, while the Miller Express once again square off against the Berries. The Toronto Blue Jays keeping their momentum going last night, earning a hard-fought 5-3 victory over the Boston Red Sox. Brett Bateman set the tone with 2 RBIs, while Ernie Clement drove in the go-ahead run in the 6th inning to secure the win for Toronto. Game 3 in the 4-game series goes tonight just after 5. 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
1: A mix of sun and cloud today with a slight chance of showers this afternoon, along with the risk of a thunderstorm, high 23. A few clouds tonight, increasing cloudiness overnight and a low of 12. Cloudy tomorrow, a good chance of showers in the afternoon with a high of 21. We'll have rain on Friday with a high of 19. A mix of sun and cloud Saturday, a high of 21. And sunshine on Sunday with a high of 24. 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

the Hunter Brothers on Country 106.7. I'm Dylan Fiesel, and the Weyburn Red Wings held their AGM last night over at the Coast Hotel, recapping last year and getting ready for the upcoming season. I'll let you know how the team did in just a moment. First, it's Carter Faith.

Dallas Smith on Country 106.7. I'm Dylan Fiesel, and the Weyburn Red Wings held their annual general meeting, AGM, last night over at the Coast Hotel, and it's been nothing but success for the Red Wings for the last few years, honestly. Last year on the ice, they went all the way to Game 7 of the semifinals against the SJHL champion Flin Flon Bombers, so obviously having some playoff games really helps out the team. Financially, they're doing fantastic. They were able to bring home a net profit of around $80,000. They've recorded over $1.3 million in revenue last year. So good year before, and it looks like a great year to come. You can check out the full recap on discoverweyburn.com or the free

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3: We'll see the sun shining through the clouds today with a slight chance of showers and risk of a thunderstorm this afternoon. High 23, a few clouds tonight with increasing cloudiness overnight and a low of 12. Cloudy skies for tomorrow, a good chance of showers in the afternoon and a high of 21. And we can expect rain on Friday with a high of 19. Get the latest forecast at your fingertips by clicking the sun icon on the Discover Weyburn app. I'm Marna McManus.
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Madeline Merlo and Dustin Lynch on Country 106.7. 9:30 this Wednesday morning. I'm Dylan Fiesel. 16 degrees right now. 23 is the high. Make sure to come by Memorial Park next to City Hall this afternoon for our final Great Plains Taste of Summer Charity Barbecue. I'll talk more on that in a moment. First, it's Ella Langley, Weren't for the Wind. It's on Country 106.7.

0: Morgan Griffiths on Country 106.7. I'm Dylan Fiesel, and we're chatting with Tasha Collins from CMHA here in Weyburn as we are hosting our final Great Plains Taste of Summer Charity Barbecue, all in support of CMHA. So Tasha, tell us how you guys help support the community.
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1: 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We will have local people coming in with their pets. 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
11: We'll see the sun shining through the clouds today with a slight chance of showers and risk of a thunderstorm this afternoon. High 23, a few clouds tonight with increasing cloudiness overnight and a low of 12. Cloudy skies for tomorrow, a good chance of showers in the afternoon and a high of 21. And we can expect rain on Friday with a high of 19. Get the latest forecast at your fingertips by clicking the sun icon on the Discover Weyburn app. I'm Marna McManus.
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1: Good morning. I'm Marna McManus. An assault investigation from the Weyburn Police Service resulting in two men charged after police determined one incident was a retaliation for an earlier assault. Deputy Chief Shane St. John says the original assault hadn't been reported to the police. The second incident happened on Tuesday of last week when one man allegedly entered the other man's residence uninvited and assaulted him.
2: Never ever recommended to take things in your own hands. They should have called this right away when that original assault occurred, and then they wouldn't be in the trouble they're in right now.
1: One man is charged with break and enter to commit assault while the other faces an assault charge. Both men were released on conditions prohibiting them from having contact with each other. Weyburn Provincial Court heard several criminal matters yesterday. Discover Weyburn's Natasha Weeb has more.
3: A man facing charges of assault with a weapon and criminal harassment will have a show cause hearing next week. That hearing is set for August 18th, with the Crown saying it will oppose his release. The defense has also requested an assessment for electronic monitoring, should the man be granted bail. In another matter, a man facing assault charges nearly missed his court appearance. His father initially tried to appear for him, saying he had to work. An arrest warrant was issued, but the man arrived within an hour. His matters were then adjourned to September 8th.
1: September will see the federal gas tax come back onto fuel, with the Canadian Taxpayers Federation in opposition. Prairie Director Gage Hobridge says this is backed up by a recent poll.
4: Taxpayers are hoping that the federal government and the Prime Minister sees how much relief people have gotten from not having to pay this gas tax over the last couple of months and turns that temporary cut into a permanent cut, keeps it going past September. We commissioned some polling. We found that 63% of Canadians oppose the government increasing that tax.
1: Find more from the recent gas tax honesty report on Discover Weyburn. We'll be hosting our final Great Plains Taste of Summer charity barbecue today in support of the Weyburn branch of the CMHA. We'll be serving $5 lunches from 11:30 to 1:30 at Memorial Park next to City Hall. And anyone who makes a donation of more than the $5 for lunch will be entered to win a travel Coleman barbecue courtesy of Richardson Pioneer. CMHA Weyburn Program Director Tasha Collins.
5: People can self-refer to our programs and services, and it would just be, you know, stopping by our center or contacting us, you know, on the phone or by email, however they want to contact us. And, you know, we try to help support however we can, whatever that looks like for the individual.
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1: Weyburn's Braden Burney signing a two-way AHL-ECHL contract to rejoin the Calgary Flames organization. This gives the organization flexibility to either call him up to the AHL if they feel he's ready or send him down to the ECHL for more evaluation.
3: The whole journey has just kind of been never getting complacent, never being too comfortable where you're at. And there could be times this year where I'm up in Calgary or down in Rapid City. And I think regardless of where I'm at, it's going to be the same person at the rink every day and the same work ethic that has kind of got me into this position. So there's going to be hard times and there's going to be really good times this year.
1: 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Playoff action continues in the Western Canadian Baseball League. The Sylvan Lake Gulls secured a 7-2 win over the Okotoks Dogs yesterday, while the Saskatoon Berries knocked off the Moose Jaw Miller Express by a final score of 7-4. Another matchup for both division finals goes tonight. In Major League Baseball, the Toronto Blue Jays picked up another big win yesterday, defeating the Boston Red Sox 5-3. Key hits from Brett Bateman and Miles Straw helped seal the deal for Toronto. The two teams clash again tonight at Rogers Centre with a first pitch just after 5. Catch all the action on Saskatchewan's home of Blue Jays baseball, AM 1190.
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1: A mix of sun and cloud today with a slight chance of showers this afternoon along with the risk of a thunderstorm, high 23. A few clouds tonight, increasing cloudiness overnight and a low of 12. Cloudy tomorrow, a good chance of showers in the afternoon with a high of 21. We'll have rain on Friday with a high of 19. A mix of sun and cloud Saturday, a high of 21. And sunshine on Sunday with a high of 24. 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

The James Barker Band After Dark. 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I'm Dylan Fiesel, and Weyburn's own Braden Burney has signed a two-way AHL-ECHL contract to rejoin the Calgary Flames organization. Now, he had played only 9 games with Rapid City Rush before the Abbotsford Canucks of the AHL signed him on a professional tryout. That was only about 5 games, but he made such an impact in Rapid City, they wanted him back again. So now he's officially within that Flames organization. Read the full story. I had the chance to chat with him over on discoverweyburn.com, and take us anywhere with the free Discover Weyburn app. While you're there, get your bids in our Discover Weyburn online auction. Bidding closes in 1 week time. Here's George Strait. 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
6: We'll see the sun shining through the clouds today with a slight chance of showers and risk of a thunderstorm this afternoon. High 23, a few clouds tonight with increasing cloudiness overnight and a low of 12. Cloudy skies for tomorrow, a good chance of showers in the afternoon and a high of 21. And we can expect rain on Friday with a high of 19. 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

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I'm Dylan Fiesel. 17 degrees right now. 23 is the high. And the Weyburn Red Wings hosted their AGM last night over at Coast Hotel. It's been a successful last few seasons for the squad. Obviously, making playoffs in four straight years certainly helps with that. And it won't be long until they're back out on the ice. First game of preseason action, September 5th on the road in Melville. Honestly, that's not as far

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Speaking of Wayburn, here's Wayburn's Braden King. Come on. We got beer. I hope we do. It's on Country 106.7.

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1: Nikki McFadden with the Nickel Lake Regional Park. We have our Halloween in the Park coming up on Saturday, August 15th. We have all sorts of activities going on that day. 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So make sure you come on out to Nickel Lake Regional Park on August 15th for our Halloween in the Park. 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
8: We'll see the sun shining through the clouds today with a slight chance of showers and risk of a thunderstorm this afternoon. High 23, a few clouds tonight with increasing cloudiness overnight and a low of 12. Cloudy skies for tomorrow, a good chance of showers in the afternoon and a high of 21. And we can expect rain on Friday with a high of 19. 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

0: High Valley, she's with me. It's on Country 106.7. I'm Dylan Fiesel, and that is all the time that I have for today. Well, here in the studio, that is, heading down to Memorial Park next to City Hall, getting all set up for our final Great Plains Taste Summer Charity Barbecue. It's hard to believe it is our final one, but I guess the summer is going by pretty quick. So come on by, 11:30 to 1:30, just $5 for a hot dog or a TNC restaurant hamburger. 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In the meantime, Sharon Church, she'll keep the tunes going into the afternoon with Dallas Smith, Like a Man, in a moment. I'll be back on tomorrow morning ready to do it all again. We'll see you at the barbecue. If we don't, have a wonderful rest of your Wednesday. If yours truly, Dylan Fiesel, take care.
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1: Good morning. I'm Marna McManus. Two men recently charged in an assault investigation from the Weyburn Police Service. One man last Tuesday allegedly entered the other's residence and assaulted him. The investigation found the incident followed an earlier assault between the two men. Deputy Chief Shane St. John says retaliation can escalate quickly.
2: Sometimes it's not reported to us, sometimes it is. But that's when the violence can get really out of hand and someone get, you know, seriously injured or worse. So it's never recommended to take things into your own hand. Call us as soon as that original disturbance or crime took place and let us handle it through the courts, not yourself.
1: One man was charged with break and enter to commit assault, while the other was charged with assault. Many matters moved forward in the Weyburn Provincial Court yesterday morning. Natasha Weeb has more.
3: A man charged in a local opium trafficking investigation appeared by CCTV. His lawyer was granted permission to withdraw from the case, and a new lawyer was appointed. His next appearance is set for September 8th.

0: Seattle case also wrapped up with a guilty plea. Six cattle that have been reported missing were found in the man's possession with his brand. He was given a 12-month conditional discharge and must write an apology letter to the victim and pay a $200 victim fund surcharge. Three other people were also sentenced for impaired driving.
1: The Canadian Taxpayers Federation's gas tax honesty report for 2026 was recently released. Prairie Director Gage Hobridge says they looked at how Saskatchewan was doing compared to other provinces.
2: Saskatchewan is doing a little better than a lot of other provinces, right? We're the third lowest in the country when it comes to cents per liter on gas taxes. There's a couple things that I think are important to highlight that. Provincially, though, we do charge the highest provincial gas tax in Western Canada. So it's always important for the government to look at where they're charging more than other places.
1: Hobridge says a recent poll shows that most Canadians don't want the federal tax to come back this September. We are raising funds for the Canadian branch of the CMHA with today's Great Plains Taste of Summer Charity Barbecue. Program Director Tasha Collins.
3: CMHA is a nonprofit organization. We're dedicated to supporting individuals and families through a variety of mental health, wellness, and community-based services. 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
1: Weyburn's Braden Burney has signed a two-way AHL-ECHL contract to rejoin the Calgary Flames organization. He recently played for the Abbotsford Canucks of the AHL, previously having a short stint with the Rapid City Rush of the ECHL.
5: There'd be a lot of guys my age and younger that would like to have been a part of that experience as well, or just have the year that I did. So I definitely don't take that for granted, because it was so cool getting to play at three different levels that year, and having the success that I did at those different levels was, honestly, it was an amazing year. It's going to be hard to top for sure, but we're going to do our best.
1: This upcoming season is a chance for Bernie to really settle into pro hockey, show his worth, and hopefully find a role with the Calgary Wranglers of the AHL. He says it's been a wild ride, but he's just trying to enjoy every moment of it. In the WCBL playoffs yesterday, the Sylvan Lake Gulls topped the Okotoks Dogs 7-2 in the West Division. In the East Division matchup, the Saskatoon Berries earned a 7-4 victory over the Moose Jaw Miller Express. The Dogs look to bounce back tonight against the Gulls, while the Miller Express once again square off against the Berries. The Toronto Blue Jays keeping their momentum going last night, earning a hard-fought 5-3 victory over the Boston Red Sox. Brett Bateman set the tone with two RBIs, while Ernie Clement drove in the go-ahead run in the sixth inning to secure the win for Toronto. Game 3 in the four-game series goes tonight just after 5. Catch all the action on Saskatchewan's home of Blue Jays baseball, AM 1190.
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1: A mix of sun and cloud today with a slight chance of showers this afternoon, along with the risk of a thunderstorm, high 23. A few clouds tonight, increasing cloudiness overnight and a low of 12. Cloudy tomorrow, a good chance of showers in the afternoon with a high of 21. We'll have rain on Friday with a high of 19. A mix of sun and clouds Saturday, a high of 21. And sunshine on Sunday with a high of 24. 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
4: We'll see the sun shining through the clouds today with a slight chance of showers and risk of a thunderstorm this afternoon. High 23, a few clouds tonight with increasing cloudiness overnight and a low of 12. Cloudy skies for tomorrow, a good chance of showers in the afternoon and a high of 21. And we can expect rain on Friday with a high of 19. 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
1: 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You got a hot dog or a hamburger, get your name in, and you could be winning a brand

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4: 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And it's just a wonderful program, and we're just really happy that we're able to do it.
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12: Some more dreary conditions are expected for this week in Weyburn, with a mix of sun and clouds in the sky this afternoon and slight chance of showers with a risk of a thunderstorm, high 23. A few clouds will move in this evening, increasing cloudiness overnight with a low of 12, making way for mostly cloudy skies tomorrow with a good chance of showers in the afternoon and high of 21. And rain will fall on Friday with a high of 19. I'm Natasha Weeb. Find the area's official forecast and stream us anywhere on the Discover Weyburn app.
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1: Director of Engineering Renee Cugnett providing an update on road work in the city during Monday's council meeting. 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
4: With harvest operations getting underway, motorists are being advised to watch for farm equipment and slow-moving semis carrying equipment. Ryan Laux, Health and Safety Manager with Redhead Equipment, says they emphasize defensive driving with their staff as impatient drivers can be an issue.
5: As the demographics change in the prairies and a lot more people are moving away from rural areas into the cities and maybe traveling in a rural area to their lake on vacation, they're not necessarily as well versed as other people have been in the past about what to do if you do need a large piece of farm food moving down the road.
4: Darren Height, the Health and Safety Coordinator with Mazer Group, says a lot of pre-planning is required.
6: What time of day should we be sending them? What's the traffic potentially going to be like? Also, too, is do we need to send a pilot vehicle based on the size of the equipment?
4: For Golden West, I'm Glendalee Allen Vossler.
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1: Good afternoon. I'm Natasha Weeb. A domestic disturbance in Weyburn on August 3rd has resulted in one man facing charges. Deputy Chief Shane St. John says officers made a discovery during the investigation that led to the man's arrest.
2: So it was a domestic disturbance. The parties had separated upon arrival, but it's still fairly heated. Of course, there's kids in the home as well, so we do contact social services whenever there's a disturbance between family members and kids are witness to that.
1: The man had an outstanding warrant from the Regina Police Service and was also subject to a no-contact order with the woman. He was arrested and charged with breaching those conditions and later released. The City of Weyburn's Director of Engineering, Renee Cugnett, was asked for a roadworks update during Monday City Council meeting.
3: Our crews actually are doing some really big repairs over on 18th Street between Railway and East Ave, so they are going to be there for the rest of this week. But those are exciting repairs because they are using our tire-derived aggregate, so recycled tire in there for a replacement of the subgrade.
1: Cugnett says paving will soon be done on Souris Avenue between Government Road and the Wholesale Club, as well as Cotto Avenue between 9th and 11th Street, and other locations following water main repairs, including on Railway Avenue at 16th Street. The Richardson Pioneer Weyburn Red Wings are looking ahead to another season after holding their AGM last night at the Coast Hotel. The team reviewed another successful year both on and off the ice. Head coach and GM Cody Mapes thanked the community, volunteers, billets, board members, and staff for their continued support. Financially, the Red Wings recorded nearly $1.3 million in expenses against more than $1.37 million in revenue, resulting in a net profit of nearly $80,000. The team will open its regular season at home September 18th against Melville. The Great Plains Taste of Summer Charity Barbecue is underway now, in support of the Canadian Mental Health Association Weyburn Branch. Program Director Tasha Collins.
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1: The Weyburn Beavers wrapped up the 2026 season last Wednesday after entering the final day of the regular season with the chance to advance to the postseason, but ultimately falling just short of a playoff spot. Head coach Cam Williams says despite the heartbreaking end, he saw strong single-game performances throughout the season and personal development from the players on the team.
5: Getting to give these guys the opportunity to play baseball for a summer and a kind of a pro-style schedule, and you know, and they truly did enjoy it, and they enjoyed playing in Weyburn, and that's my job at the end of the day, is to make sure they love baseball and love playing in Weyburn, and I think for the most part that was accomplished this summer.
1: The team is saying goodbye to veteran players Braden Mancourt, Robert Gurney, and Ryan Dauphiny this year. However, Williams is optimistic about the new core being developed among rookie players heading into upcoming seasons. Eight teams did advance to the Western Canadian Baseball League playoffs, and only four remain as the semifinals continue. The underdogs lead in both series as the East Division leader Moose Jaw Miller Express are down 1-0 in the three-game

0: earn a place in the finals.
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0: A mix of sunny clouds in the sky this afternoon with a slight chance of showers and risk of a thunderstorm. High 23. A few clouds moving in this evening, increasing cloudiness overnight. Low 12. Mostly cloudy tomorrow with a good chance of showers in the afternoon. High 21. Rain falling on Friday with a high of 19. A mix of sunny clouds on Saturday with a high of 21. And sunshine on Sunday with a high of 24. I'm Natasha Weeb. 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

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Good afternoon. Happy hump day. I'm Sharon Church. Ella Langley and Morgan Wallen, I Can't Love You Anymore, up ahead. But first, here's Clint Black, Killing Time.

Morgan Wallen, I Can't Love You Anymore. I'm Sharon Church. Fall activities. Any seasoned parent knows that you need to have your kids signed up for their fall activities by, I don't know, at least June 30th. Well, once again, we made a rookie mistake. We started looking last night

0: 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Slim Pickens. So they're all enrolled in basket weaving for beginners Saturday morning at 6. I'm joking. Even that class was full.
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14: Weyburn can expect some rainier conditions this week, beginning with a mix of sun and clouds in the sky this afternoon and slight chance of showers with a risk of a thunderstorm. Temperatures reaching a high of 23.

0: A few clouds will move in this evening, with cloudiness increasing overnight with a low of 12. Tomorrow will be mostly cloudy with a good chance of showers later in the day, high 21. And rain will fall on Friday with a high of 19. I'm Natasha Weeb. 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

0: times, days like these, hey, I'm Sharon Church. August is wasp season. Oh, joy. If you hate wasps as much as I do, there are some things that you should know in case of an attack. Now, I do consider a wasp landing on my food an act of war, but we're talking about encountering a swarm of wasps. Here's a, well, things you should not do. Like, try not to wave your arms around or swat at them, because that will cause them to defend themselves, aka sting you. Also, do not jump into a pool or go underwater to get away, because they will just wait for you. Oh yeah, they're jerks. They also say that wasps only sting when they're threatened. So don't threaten them. Verbal threats are okay. Because they also emit a pheromone when threatened, which signals other wasps to join the fight. You know what? That 40 below weather ain't looking too bad right about now.
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9: Some more dreary conditions are expected for this week in Weyburn, with a mix of sun and clouds in the sky this afternoon and slight chance of showers with a risk of a thunderstorm. High 23. A few clouds will move in this evening, increasing cloudiness overnight with a low of 12, making way for mostly cloudy skies tomorrow with a good chance of showers in the afternoon and high of 21. And rain will fall on Friday with a high of 19. I'm Natasha Weeb. Find the area's official forecast and stream us anywhere on the Discover Weyburn app.
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Back to school is quickly approaching, and these kids are going to be in a world of hurt if they don't start getting out of bed before 9:30, 10, 11. How late is it at your house? Remember when we were kids and our parents made us start going to bed early the week before school started to get us back into routine? Well, it turns out not a bad idea. Actually, there might be some other things we should be doing to get back into the swing of things, like having your kids put their entire snow gear on.

0: 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That's more realistic.
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1: Good afternoon. I'm Natasha Weeb. A domestic disturbance in Weyburn on August 3rd has resulted in charges for a man involved. Deputy Chief Shane St. John says the parties had separated by the time officers arrived, and police continued their investigation into the incident.
2: Once we ran the fella, he did let us know he did have a warrant, or he thought he did, and he did have a warrant out of Regina. Was arrested for that, then was also found to be on conditions not to have any contact with that female, so was also breached.
1: The man was arrested and charged and was later released on conditions. Director of Engineering with the City of Weyburn, Renee Cugnan, provided a roadworks update during Monday's meeting of Weyburn City Council.
3: Our contractor will be returning next week. They have left a few different areas to pave, including Souris Ave between Government Road and the wholesale grocery store, that stretch in there. We have a couple blocks of Cotto Ave between 9th and 11th, half a block on Duncan Drive.
1: She adds they will also be paving following repairs to some water main trenches on Highfield Crescent and Railway Avenue. Cugnet thanks everyone for their patience during the work being done throughout the city. The Richardson Pioneer Weyburn Red Wings are preparing for a new season after a successful 2025-26 campaign. At their annual general meeting last night, the team highlighted its fourth straight playoff appearance, which ended with a 1-0 Game 7 loss to the eventual SJHL champion Flin Flon Bombers. Head coach and GM Cody Mapes credited the community for helping make the Red Wings successful, while sales and marketing director Ryder Burns highlighted the importance of local sponsors. The preseason begins September 5th, with a regular season home opener set for September 18th. We're hosting our final Great Plains Taste of Summer charity barbecue right now, serving $5 lunches until 1:30 at Memorial Park next to City Hall. This is in support of the Weyburn branch of the CMHA. Program director Tasha Collins.
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0: The Wayburn Beavers ended their 2026 summer baseball season last week, falling just short of a playoff spot, maintaining a chance at the postseason up until the very last day. Head coach Cam Williams says it marked a heartbreaking end to a strong season, with five players recognized with franchise awards. Rob Gurney was named top hitter, Logan Lynch was named top pitcher and MVP, Hugh Montgomery was named the gold glove, Owen Mancourt was named top rookie, and Bill Hosegood was named the unsung hero.
2: Really, it was just their season performances and also some reliability in how they prepare themselves day to day. When they come out with all-star selections and franchise awards and stuff like that, you can't just show up and play, right? It's how you go about your business. It's how you take care of yourself, prepare yourself for the next day, the next start, whatever that looks like. So it's kind of a testament to the work that they put in, which obviously then relays to their performance.
0: Williams says he plans to return next summer for another exciting run. The Toronto Blue Jays are in action tonight, as Toronto hopes to complete a sweep of the Boston Red Sox in Game 3 of their series. Jose Soriano will have the start for the Jays against Ranger Suarez for the Red Sox. The game begins at 5 p.m. Catch all the action on Saskatchewan's home of Blue Jays baseball, AM 1190.
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0: A mix of sun and clouds in the sky this afternoon with a slight chance of showers and risk of a thunderstorm, high 23. A few clouds moving in this evening, increasing cloudiness overnight, low 12. Mostly cloudy tomorrow with a good chance of showers in the afternoon, high 21. Rain falling on Friday with a high of 19. A mix of sun and clouds on Saturday with a high of 21. And sunshine on Sunday with a high of 24. 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
5: Weyburn can expect some rainier conditions this week, beginning with a mix of sun and clouds in the sky this afternoon and slight chance of showers with a risk of a thunderstorm. Temperatures reaching a high of 23. A few clouds will move in this evening with cloudiness increasing overnight with a low of 12. Tomorrow will be mostly cloudy with a good chance of showers later in the day, high 21. And rain will fall on Friday with a high of 19. I'm Natasha Weeb. 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
0: me.
1: Brody on your Wednesday afternoon. I'm Sharon Church. I've got your sort of sports report coming up on the other side of 1:30, just after Jason Aldean. But first, here's Coe Wetzel and Jesse Murph. High Road.

0: For Weber, an online auction has kicked off and there are some incredible deals up for grabs. 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As I'm scrolling through, I'm seeing a hair tissue mineral analysis from Magduff Consulting in Weyburn. 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We've got some super passes from the Credit Union Spark Center, memberships from Main Prize Regional Park and Golf Course. 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
7: Some more dreary conditions are expected for this week in Weyburn, with a mix of sun and clouds in the sky this afternoon and slight chance of showers with a risk of a thunderstorm, high 23. A few clouds will move in this evening, increasing cloudiness overnight with a low of 12, making way for mostly cloudy skies tomorrow with a good chance of showers in the afternoon and high of 21. And rain will fall on Friday with a high of 19. I'm Natasha Weeb. Find the area's official forecast and stream us anywhere on the Discover Weyburn app.
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1: You boys ever met a real country girl?

0: Jason Aldean, she's country. I'm Sharon Church, and it's now time for your sort of sports report. The Toronto Blue Jays keep inching their way towards a wild card spot, and I now know what that means. A wild card spot is basically a playoff invitation for one of the best teams that didn't win its division, right? Am I? Thank you, ChatGPT. Now they're only three games back. Jays have won four of their last five games. Oh, that's good. They beat Boston last night, 5-3. And tonight, Jose Soriano gets to pitch his first game for the Jays at home.
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1: Good afternoon. I'm Natasha Weeb. A Weyburn man faces charges after police responded to a domestic disturbance on August 3rd. Children were present, and police determined the man was subject to no contact conditions. Deputy Chief Shane St. John explains why those conditions are important.
2: Now, a lot of times in domestics, we'll put those conditions, they're automatically put on to have no contact. And there's a reason for that. It's things to cool down. Maybe through the courts, they get counseling, or they just shouldn't be around each other. And clearly, in this case, it's important that maybe they aren't around each other in front of the kids. So there's a reason those conditions are in place. And when people do breach them, they will be charged.
1: The man was later released on conditions. Road work is underway all around Weyburn, including a big project on 18th Street between Railway and East Avenues, which are using the city's recycled tire aggregate for a subgrader replacement. Engineering Director Renee Cugnett spoke to the work at Monday City Council meeting.
3: We also have a little bit of an annoying detour over on Railway Ave, but yeah, I just want to say thanks to all the residents and everyone for their patience while we work through and get that water main replaced. That should be another few weeks work over there until that's opened up again for your travels.
1: Paving will commence next week, including west of Government Road on Souris Avenue near the Wholesale Club. The Richardson Pioneer Weyburn Red Wings have welcomed three new members to their board of directors following last night's annual general meeting. Kennedy Rainey, Tyler Jerry, and Tara Lamb were elected to two-year terms, while Patrick Grunert was re-elected as president. With four positions open and four candidates, the election passed unanimously without a vote. The Red Wings also reviewed a strong

0: financial year. The team brought in $1,377,000 in revenue, while expenses totaled nearly $1,298,000, resulting in a net profit of $79,498. We raised $1,250 today for the Weyburn branch of the CMHA with our final Great Plains Taste of Summer charity barbecue of the season. Program Director Tasha Collins.
1: All of our programs and services are offered at no cost to participants, and that really helps to ensure that anybody that's seeking support can access resources, education, and even just community connections, regardless of their financial situation.
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0: The Weyburn Beavers wrapped up the 2026 season last Wednesday after entering the final day of the regular season with the chance to advance to the postseason, but ultimately falling just short of a playoff spot. Head coach Cam Williams says despite the heartbreaking end, he saw strong single-game performances throughout the season and personal development from the players on the team.
3: Getting to give these guys the opportunity to play baseball for a summer and a kind of a pro style schedule, and you know, and they truly did enjoy it, and they enjoyed playing in Weyburn, and that's my job at the end of the day, is to make sure they love baseball and love playing in Weyburn, and I think for the most part that was accomplished this summer.
0: The team is saying goodbye to veteran players Braden Mancourt, Robert Gurney, and Ryan Daphne this year. However, Williams is optimistic about the new core being developed among rookie players heading into upcoming seasons. 8 teams did advance to the Western Canadian Baseball League playoffs, and only 4 remain as the semifinals continue. The underdogs lead in both series as the East Division leader Moose Jaw Miller Express are down 1-0 in the 3-game series against the Saskatoon Berries, and the West Division leading Okotoks Dogs are down 1-0 to the Sylvan Lake Gulls. Both series are in action tonight, with the potential for Saskatoon or Sylvan Lake to earn a place in the finals.
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0: A mix of sun and clouds in the sky this afternoon with a slight chance of showers and risk of a thunderstorm, high 23. A few clouds moving in this evening, increasing cloudiness overnight, low 12. Mostly cloudy tomorrow with a good chance of showers in the afternoon, high 21. Rain falling on Friday with a high of 19. A mix of sun and clouds on Saturday with a high of 21. And sunshine on Sunday with a high of 24. 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
9: Weyburn can expect some rainier conditions this week, beginning with a mix of sun and clouds in the sky this afternoon and slight chance of showers with a risk of a thunderstorm. Temperatures reaching a high of 23. A few clouds will move in this evening with cloudiness increasing overnight with a low of 12. Tomorrow will be mostly cloudy with a good chance of showers later in the day, high 21. And rain will fall on Friday with a high of 19. I'm Natasha Weeb. 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
1: 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Sharon Church here. Luke Combs back in the saddle up ahead. But first, here's Evan Burrison, South Side of Sober.

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4: 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We have our Halloween in the Park coming up on Saturday, August 15th. We have all sorts of activities going on that day. We have our Beaver Den Halloween-themed crafts straight into our costume contest. The first 200 kids down at the Beaver Den will get a candy bag. We'll go straight into trick-or-treating. To end our night off, we're going to have a movie in the parks, and the movie is going to be Wicked. So make sure you come on out to Nickel Lake Regional Park on August 15th for our Halloween in the Park. You'll want to be here.
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11: Some more dreary conditions are expected for this week in Wayburn, with a mix of sun and clouds in the sky this afternoon and slight chance of showers with a risk of a thunderstorm. High 23. A few clouds will move in this evening, increasing cloudiness overnight with a low of 12, making way for mostly cloudy skies tomorrow with a good chance of showers in the afternoon and high of 21. And rain will fall on Friday with a high of 19. I'm Natasha Weeb. Find the area's official forecast and stream us anywhere on the Discover Wayburn app.
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0: Days and Good Time. I'm Sharon Church. Did you hear about the U.S. government hiring 2,000 gamers as air traffic controllers to help with the shortage? Apparently, their skills at multitasking and fast reaction under pressure are perfect for the job. Now, they're not just moving gamers from their mom's basement straight into the control tower. No, they still have to get certified at their facilities, which apparently is a very difficult process. And as long as a whole fleet of controllers don't call in sick when Grand Theft Auto 6 releases or the new World of Warcraft expansion comes out, I think it's a pretty creative idea.
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2: 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And the Richardson Pioneer Weyburn Red Wings laying the groundwork for the upcoming season at last night's AGM. 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
2: Good afternoon. I'm Natasha Weeb. A domestic disturbance in Weyburn on August 3rd has resulted in one man facing charges. Deputy Chief Shane St. John says officers made a discovery during the investigation that led to the man's arrest.
3: So it was a domestic disturbance. The parties had separated upon arrival, but it's still fairly heated. Of course, there's kids in the home as well, so we do contact social services whenever there's a disturbance between family members and kids are

0: witness to that.
1: The man had an outstanding warrant from the Regina Police Service and was also subject to a no-contact order with the woman. He was arrested and charged with breaching those conditions and later released. The City of Weyburn's Director of Engineering, Renee Cugnett, was asked for a roadworks update during Monday City Council meeting.
2: Our crews actually are doing some really big repairs over on 18th Street between Railway and East Ave, so they are going to be there for the rest of this week. But those are exciting repairs because they are using our tire-derived aggregate, so recycled tire in there for a replacement of the subgrade.
1: Cugnett says paving will soon be done on Souris Avenue between Government Road and the Wholesale Club, as well as Cotto Avenue between 9th and 11th Street, and other locations following water main repairs, including on Railway Avenue at 16th Street. The Richardson Pioneer Weyburn Red Wings are looking ahead to another season after holding their AGM last night at the Coast Hotel. The team reviewed another successful year both on and off the ice. Head coach and GM Cody Mapes thanked the community, volunteers, billets, board members, and staff for their continued support. Financially, the Red Wings recorded nearly $1.3 million in expenses against more than $1.37 million in revenue, resulting in a net profit of nearly $80,000. The team will open its regular season at home September 18th against Melville. The Great Plains Taste of Summer Charity Barbecue raised $12,050 in support of the Canadian Mental Health Association Weyburn Branch. Program Director Tasha Collins.
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1: The Weyburn Beavers ended their 2026 summer baseball season last week, falling just short of a playoff spot, maintaining a chance at the postseason up until the very last day. Head coach Cam Williams says it marked a heartbreaking end to a strong season, with five players recognized with franchise awards. Rob Gurney was named top hitter, Logan Lynch was named top pitcher and MVP, Hugh Montgomery was named the gold glove, Owen Mancourt was named top rookie, and Bill Hosegood was named the unsung hero.
5: Really, it was just their season performances and also some reliability in how they prepare themselves day to day. When they come out with all-star selections and franchise awards and stuff like that, you can't just show up and play, right? It's how you go about your business. It's how you take care of yourself, prepare yourself for the next day, the next start, whatever that looks like. So it's kind of a testament to the work that they put in, which obviously then relays to their performance.
1: Williams says he plans to return next summer for another exciting run. The Toronto Blue Jays are in action tonight, as Toronto hopes to complete a sweep of the Boston Red Sox in Game 3 of their series. Jose Soriano will have the start for the Jays against Ranger Suarez for the Red Sox. The game begins at 5 p.m. Catch all the action on Saskatchewan's home of Blue Jays baseball, AM 1190.
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1: A mix of sun and clouds in the sky this afternoon with a slight chance of showers and risk of a thunderstorm, high 23. A few clouds moving in this evening, increasing cloudiness overnight, low 12. Mostly cloudy tomorrow with a good chance of showers in the afternoon, high 21. Rain falling on Friday with a high of 19. A mix of sun and clouds on Saturday with a high of 21. And sunshine on Sunday with a high of 24. I'm Natasha Weeb. 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

0: lucky too, because my birthday falls pretty close to the end of August. So there's a lot of time to justify all sorts of expenditures. Like my new outfit, I bought it for my birthday. But then my husband asks silly little questions like, didn't you just buy new shoes for your birthday? And I thought our trip was for your birthday. You know what? 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Thank you very much.
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8: Weyburn can expect some rainier conditions this week, beginning with a mix of sun and clouds in the sky this afternoon and slight chance of showers with a risk of a thunderstorm. Temperatures reaching a high of 23. A few clouds will move in this evening with cloudiness increasing overnight with a low of 12. Tomorrow will be mostly cloudy with a good chance of showers later in the day, high 21. And rain will fall on Friday with a high of 19. I'm Natasha Weeb. 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

I dare you to find a better ending to a song. Whoop-a! It's Dean Brody, Whiskey in a Teacup. I'm Sharon Church, Tucker Wetmore, brunette up ahead. But first, here's Tennille Arts. Don't Ruin Flowers.

0: Tucker Wetmore, brunette. I'm Sharon Church. Let's talk about a blonde, though. Taylor Swift. She's heading into the Nashville Songwriters Hall of Fame at just 36 years old. She has become the youngest person ever to receive that honor. And the ceremony takes place in Nashville later this year.
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1: Some more dreary conditions are expected for this week in Weyburn, with a mix of sun and clouds in the sky this afternoon and slight chance of showers with a risk of a thunderstorm, high 23. A few clouds will move in this evening, increasing cloudiness overnight with a low of 12, making way for mostly cloudy skies tomorrow with a good chance of showers in the afternoon and high of 21. And rain will fall on Friday with a high of 19. I'm Natasha Weeb. Find the area's official forecast and stream us anywhere on the Discover Weyburn app.
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0: not yet. I'm Sharon Church. Happy National Middle Child Day. Where do you fall in line with your siblings? I'm the oldest and I married a youngest and we have three kids. So our middle child is truly the lone middle child in our family. We have forgotten her. She is the quietest of our three children. She takes after my husband. And my husband is the one that forgot her. I'm just going to say, throw him under the bus. She was fine. She was safe. 45 minutes later, she was home and all was well. Poor girl.
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1: Good afternoon. I'm Natasha Weeb. A domestic disturbance in Weyburn on August 3rd has resulted in charges for a man involved. Deputy Chief Shane St. John says the parties had separated by the time officers arrived, and police continue their investigation into the incident.
2: Once we ran the fella, he did let us know he did have a warrant, or he thought he did, and he did have a warrant out of Regina, was arrested for that, then was also found to be on conditions not to have any contact with that female, so was also breached.
1: The man was arrested and charged and was later released on conditions. Director of Engineering with the City of Weyburn, Renee Cugnan, provided a roadworks update during Monday's meeting of Weyburn City Council.
3: Our contractor will be returning next week. They have left a few different areas to pave, including Souris Ave between Government Road and the wholesale grocery store, that stretch in there. We have a couple blocks of Cotto Ave between 9th and 11th, half a block on Duncan Drive.
1: She adds they will also be paving following repairs to some water main trenches on Highfield Crescent and Railway Avenue. Cugnet thanks everyone for their patience during the work being done throughout the city. The Richardson Pioneer Weyburn Red Wings are preparing for a new season after a successful 2025-26 campaign. At their annual general meeting last night, the team highlighted its fourth straight playoff appearance, which ended with a 1-0 Game 7 loss to the eventual SJHL champion Flin Flon Bombers. Head coach and GM Cody Mapes credited the community for helping make the Red Wings successful, while sales and marketing director Ryder Burns highlighted the importance of local sponsors. The preseason begins September 5th, with a regular season home opener set for September 18th. The final Great Plains Taste of Summer charity barbecue brought in $1,250 for the Weyburn branch of the CMHA. Program Director Tasha Collins.
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1: The Weyburn Beavers wrapped up the 2026 season last Wednesday after entering the final day of the regular season with the chance to advance to the postseason, but ultimately falling just short of a playoff spot. Head coach Cam Williams says despite the heartbreaking end, he saw strong single-game performances throughout the season and personal development from the players on the team.

0: getting to give these guys the opportunity to play baseball for a summer and a kind of a pro style schedule. And, you know, and they truly did enjoy it and they enjoyed playing in Weyburn. And that's my job at the end of the day, is to make sure they love baseball and love playing in Weyburn. And I think for the most part, that was accomplished this summer.
1: The team is saying goodbye to veteran players Braden Mancourt, Robert Gurney, and Ryan Dauphiny this year. However, Williams is optimistic about the new core being developed among rookie players heading into upcoming seasons. 8 teams did advance to the Western Canadian Baseball League playoffs, and only 4 remain as the semifinals continue. The underdogs lead in both series as the East Division leader Moose Jaw Miller Express are down 1-0 in the 3-game series against the Saskatoon Berries, and the West Division leading Okotoks Dogs are down 1-0 to the Sylvan Lake Gulls. Both series are in action tonight, with the potential for Saskatoon or Sylvan Lake to earn a place in the finals.
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1: Partly cloudy this evening with a slight chance of showers and risk of a thunderstorm early on, low 11. Mostly cloudy tomorrow with a slight chance of showers late in the afternoon, high 21. Showers on Friday with a high of 19. Sunshine on Saturday with a high of 23. And more sun on Sunday with a high of 24. 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

0: activities. Hey, I'm Sharon Church. Any seasoned parent knows that you need to have your kids signed up for their fall activities by, I don't know, at least June 30th. Well, once again, we made a rookie mistake. We started looking last night for some activities for the kids. Slim pickings. So they're all enrolled in basket weaving for beginners, Saturday mornings at 6. I'm joking. Even that class was full.
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7: Skies will be partly cloudy this evening with a slight chance of showers and risk of a thunderstorm early on. Temperatures reaching a low of 11. Tomorrow will be mostly cloudy with a slight chance of showers late in the afternoon and a high of 21. And Friday will see showers with a high of 19. I'm Natasha Weeb. 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

0: 6 months later. I'm Sharon Church. August is wasp season. Oh, joy. Okay, if you hate wasps as much as I do, there are some things that you should know in case of an attack. Now, I do consider a wasp landing on my food an act of war, but we're talking about encountering a swarm of wasps. And this is more of a, like, here's what not to do. Try not to wave your arms around or swat at them because that will cause them to defend themselves, aka sting you. Also, do not jump into a pool or go underwater to get away from them because they will just wait for you to emerge, those jerks. And they say that wasps only sting when they're threatened, so don't threaten them. Verbal threats are okay because they also emit a pheromone when threatened. And that will signal the other wasps to join the fight. You know what? That 40 below weather ain't looking too bad right about now.
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1: 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We will have local people coming in with their pets. 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We have face painting, and it includes taco in a bag for $10, and kids under 5 eat free.
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15: Skies will be partly cloudy this evening with a slight chance of showers and risk of a thunderstorm early on. Temperatures reaching a low of 11. Tomorrow will be mostly cloudy with a slight chance of showers late in the afternoon and a high of 21. And Friday will see showers with a high of 19. I'm Natasha Weeb. 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

0: Hey, bae, who's gonna love you? I'm Sharon Church. Back to school is quickly approaching. Are your kids gonna be in a world of hurt if they don't start getting out of bed before 9:30, 10, 11, maybe even later? Remember when we were kids and our parents made us start going to bed early the week before school started to get us back into routine? Turns out, I don't think that's a bad idea. Actually, there are some other things that we should be doing to get back into the swing of things. Like having your three kids put on their entire snow gear in a tightly confined mudroom. And then we could soak the kids' mitts and boots in water the night before so the simulation will truly be accurate. Oh, no, wait, we should hide their mitts. Yeah, that's more realistic.
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2: The Weyburn Police Service laying breach charges on a man last week, later found to have an outstanding warrant. And the Richardson Pioneer Weyburn Red Wings laying the groundwork for the upcoming season at last night's AGM. 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
3: Drought conditions expanded dramatically across Canada during July. Trevor Hadwin, an agri-climate specialist with Agriculture and Agri-Food Canada, takes a look at the information in the July Drought Monitor.
4: Overall, the area of Canada covered by drought continued to increase, going from 18.8% at the end of June to 38.9% at the end of July. The significant increase can largely be attributed to the developing drought conditions across Northwest Ontario, Northwestern Quebec, and the Northern Prairies.
3: Hadwin says drought severity also increased significantly. He notes soil moisture reserves tightened across the prairies.
4: As of July, 38% of the prairie region was classified as abnormally dry or in drought, including 15.7% of the region in drought, a significant increase from June, where we only saw 1.5% in drought.
3: Those dry conditions expanded through northern Saskatchewan and Manitoba for Golden West. I'm Glendalee Allen-Vossler.
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1: Good afternoon. I'm Natasha Weeb. A Weyburn man faces charges after police responded to a domestic disturbance on August 3rd. Children were present, and police determined the man was subject to no-contact conditions. Deputy Chief Shane St. John explains why those conditions are important.
2: Now, a lot of times in domestics, we'll put those conditions, they're automatically put on to have no contact. And there's a reason for that. It's things to cool down. Maybe through the courts, they get counseling, or they just shouldn't be around each other. And clearly, in this case, it's important that maybe they aren't around each other in front of the kids. So there's a reason those conditions are in place. And when people do breach them, they will be charged.
1: The man was later released on conditions. Road work is underway all around Weyburn, including a big project on 18th Street between Railway and East Avenues, which are using the city's recycled tire aggregate for a subgrader replacement. Engineering Director Renee Cugnett spoke to the work at Monday City Council meeting.
3: We also have a little bit of an annoying detour over on Railway Ave, but yeah, I just want to say thanks to all the residents and everyone for their patience while we work through and get that water main replaced. That should be another few weeks work over there until that's opened up again for your travels.
1: Paving will commence next week, including west of Government Road on Souris Avenue near the Wholesale Club. The Richardson Pioneer Weyburn Red Wings have welcomed three new members to their board of directors following last night's annual general meeting. Kennedy Rainey, Tyler Jerry, and Tara Lamb were elected to two-year terms, while Patrick Grunert was re-elected as president. With four positions open and four candidates, the election passed unanimously without a vote. The Red Wings also reviewed a strong financial year. The team brought in $1,377,000 in revenue, while expenses totaled nearly $1,298,000. Resulting in a net profit of $79,498. We raised $1,250 today for the Weyburn branch of the CMHA with our final Great Plains Taste of Summer charity barbecue of the season. Program Director Tasha Collins.
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1: The Weyburn Beavers ended their 2026 summer baseball season last week, falling just short of a playoff spot, maintaining a chance at the postseason up until the very last day. Head coach Cam Williams says it marked a heartbreaking end to a strong season, with five players recognized with franchise awards. Rob Gurney was named top hitter. Logan Lynch was named top pitcher and MVP. Hugh Montgomery was named the Gold Glove. Owen Mancourt was named top rookie. And Bill Hosegood was named the unsung hero.
5: Really, it was just their season performances and also some reliability in how they prepare themselves day to day. When they come out with all-star selections and franchise awards and stuff like that, you can't just show up and play, right? It's how you go about your business. It's how you take care of yourself, prepare yourself for the next day, the next start, whatever that looks like. So it's kind of a testament to the work that they put in, which obviously then relays to their performance.
1: Williams says he plans to return next summer for another exciting run. The Toronto Blue Jays are in action tonight, as Toronto hopes to complete a sweep of the Boston Red Sox in Game 3 of their series. Jose Soriano will have the start for the Jays against Ranger Suarez for the Red Sox. That game is happening now. Catch all the action on Saskatchewan's home of Blue Jays baseball, AM 1190.
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1: Partly cloudy this evening with a slight chance of showers and risk of a thunderstorm early on, low 11. Mostly cloudy tomorrow with a slight chance of showers late in the afternoon, high 21. Showers on Friday with a high of 19. Sunshine on Saturday with a high of 23. And more sun on Sunday with a high of 24. 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

0: Combs, be by you. I'm Sharon Church, and it's now time for your Sorta Sports Report. The Toronto Blue Jays keep inching their way towards a wild card spot. And thanks to ChatGPT, I now know what that means. A wild card spot is basically a playoff invitation for one of the best teams that didn't win its division. Okay, that makes sense. Now they're only three games back. Jays have won four of their last five games. They beat Boston last night, 5-3. Jose Soriano gets to pitch his first game for the Jays at home tonight.
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1: Skies will be partly cloudy this evening with a slight chance of showers and risk of a thunderstorm early on. Temperatures reaching a low of 11. Tomorrow will be mostly cloudy with a slight chance of showers late in the afternoon and a high of 21. And Friday will see showers with a high of 19. I'm Natasha Weeb. 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

Gamers, don't let anyone ever tell you you're wasting your time. You could have a promising career as an air traffic controller. We'll chat about that after Jordan Davis. But first, here's Braden King.

Jordan Davis, I ain't saying. I'm Sharon Church. Did you hear about the U.S. government hiring 2,000 gamers as air traffic controllers to help with the shortage? Apparently, their skills at multitasking and fast reaction under pressure are perfect for the job. Now, they're not just moving gamers from their mom's basement straight into the control tower. No, they still have to get certified at their facilities, which is a very difficult process. And as long as a whole fleet of controllers don't call in sick when Grand Theft Auto 6 releases or a new World of Warcraft expansion

0: 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I think this is a pretty creative idea.
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11: Skies will be partly cloudy this evening with a slight chance of showers and risk of a thunderstorm early on. Temperatures reaching a low of 11. Tomorrow will be mostly cloudy with a slight chance of showers late in the afternoon and a high of 21. And Friday will see showers with a high of 19. I'm Natasha Weeb. 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

0: Twain, who happens to be my birthday buddy. Yeah, we were both born August 28th. She was 1965, I'm 1985. So it's our birthday month. So naturally, being my birthday month, I use that as an excuse to buy all sorts of things, right? Because it's for my birthday. Now, I'm lucky because my birthday falls pretty close to the end of August. So there's lots of time to justify all sorts of expenditures. Like my new outfit, I bought it for my birthday. But then my husband asks silly questions like, didn't you just buy new shoes for your birthday? And I thought our trip was for your birthday. You know what? I don't need this sort of negativity around my birthday. Thank you very much.
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1: Good evening. I'm Natasha Weeb. A domestic disturbance in Weyburn on August 3rd has resulted in one man facing charges. Deputy Chief Shane St. John says officers made a discovery during the investigation that led to the man's arrest.
2: So it was a domestic disturbance. The parties had separated upon arrival, but it's still fairly heated. Of course, there's kids in the home as well, so we do contact social services whenever there's a disturbance between family members and kids are witness to that.
1: The man had an outstanding warrant from the Regina Police Service and was also subject to a no-contact order with the woman. He was arrested and charged with breaching those conditions and later released. The City of Weyburn's Director of Engineering, Renee Cugnett, was asked for a roadworks update during Monday City Council meeting.
3: Our crews actually are doing some really big repairs over on 18th Street between Railway and East Ave, so they are going to be there for the rest of this week. But those are exciting repairs because they are using our tire-derived aggregate, so recycled tire in there for a replacement of the subgrade.
1: Cugnett says paving will soon be done on Souris Avenue between Government Road and the Wholesale Club, as well as Cotto Avenue between 9th and 11th Street, and other locations following water main repairs, including on Railway Avenue at 16th Street. The Richardson Pioneer Weyburn Red Wings are